0: cares what you are doing with your future, and no one cares what you did yesterday. The only thing that matters is how you feel yourself now. You have the right to party. The first
1: time. 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
1: 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Tom Brady with the paper, I go Super Bowl, signed it. You sign bold, crazy running to the hundreds. I keep my neck and my wrist at least 100. Hood nigga with the money and they loving it. She got comfortable, she called me by my government. 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
3: Spent 24 hours, could have bought me flowers. You know I ain't been happy.
4: Nuh-uh.
3: Maybe call me in an hour. 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